Once the Indians were free to live in their own country. Then came the white man. 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He is the

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Then one night in desperation, the young man breaks away.

0: 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Now the time is 11:15.
1: The time now is 8 o'clock. And that familiar music, which I'm afraid you didn't hear at the opening of the program, apologies for that, means that we've come to the end of another Continental Cabaret. But there'll be another at 8:30 tomorrow evening. Hope you can join us then. This is David Allen wishing you all a very good night. 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The time is just a few seconds after 9 o'clock.
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ago, when I was a young boy, I saw that movie Mutiny on the Bounty. Stare at my idol, Madame Rambo, and I felt a yearning for that great adventure. So many nights I woke up out of a dream of blue seas, white sand.

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In that fateful night, I thought to myself, I'll do everything I can, save up every dime, and one day I'll return.

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Cause there is no need for feeling older with a radio. 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

inside burst out and messing up her clothes. And filling her pants with the substance of a custard supplier.

Beastie Boys and Fight For Your Right to Party. Would you believe that was 40 years old, that song? And before that, the Beach Boys and Fun, Fun, Fun.

last week we lost the man of Dr. Hook, the front man of Dr. Hook. Ballad of Lucy Jordan there. And before that, Beautiful South and the Sound of North America.

Brad Paisley and the World, and before that, the lovely Sandy Shaw, and I'll Stop at Nothing from 1965.

The lovely Lulu and Shy from 64. She has a good set of lungs on her, doesn't she? Well, I feel. And before that, Los Bravos and Black is Black from 1966 here on Radio Sea Breeze. Here's one from 1963, Mark Winter, In Summer.

back to 1976, Steve Harley and Cockney Rebel, and Here Comes the Sun. And it's a scorcher. Is this Club 7? This one's called Sunshine.

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Big shout out now to Andy Archer and Barclay James Harvest for you, mate. Rock and roll star.

Supertramp and Breakfast in America, and before that The Sweet and Funny Funny from 1971. To take us to 11 o'clock news, here's the Boontown.

She wants to play with the toys a while. And school's out early, and soon we'll be learning. And the lesson today is

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0: 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I wouldn't trade you for the world.

0: of my favourite bands from the 60s, the Dave Clark Five. 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And before that, the Beatles and Nowhere Man from 1965.
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A double play there from the Tams. I've Been Hurt from 1967. And before that, Hey Girl, Don't Bother Me from 1964. It's Andy Kim on Radio Seabreeze and Rock Me Gently.

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Casey and the Sunshine Band. I like to do it. Right here on Radio Seabreeze. It's Squeeze from 1987. And this one's called Hourglass.

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You don't hear that one played on radio much now, do you? Take us back to 1965. It's Kim Wilde, and You Keep Me Hanging On.

0: Let's take us back to 1961. Neil Sedaka and The Girl For Me. Well, that's my lot. I'll be back next week from 10 o'clock. Until then, enjoy the rest of your weekend, won't you? And the 12 o'clock news is coming up next.
1: This brings us to the end of our programme for this evening.